See, the storm is broken in the middle of the night. Nothing left here for me. It's washed away. The rain pushes. 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The sky turns black. The sky. 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Nothing left here for me. I watch it lift up to the sky.

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0: 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Bruno Mars, Risk It All.
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